and then I'm gonna go to Andy Warhol's house. Cause he's one of my best friends. Then I'm gonna turn Cinderella costume, you know? And then I'm gonna go over to Gargoyle's Hemingway's house. And I'm just gonna look at her, you know? Cool.

Sharks patrol these waters. 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Don't let your fingers dangle in the water. And don't you worry about the Dayglow Orange Life Preserver. It won't save you. It won't save you. Swim for the shore just as fast as you are able. Swim like a motherfucker. Swim.

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1: All right, yeah.
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